92 WICB, The Shakedown. Welcome to the show tonight. Starting off with some Mo, Seat of My Pants. As always, my name's Dan. For the next 2 hours, I'll be bringing you the best jam band music around. Right here, Top Ithaca, South Hill, WICB. Keep it tuned here. Shakedown.

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Keeping the shakedown going tonight. Widespread, don't want to lose you. Before that, Mo, Seat of My Pants. Coming up, some Cream, some Dead, some Fish. Keep it right here, the Shakedown 92, WICB.

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Coming up, String Cheese Incident. 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

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My name's Dan. 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You already know that. Starting off with The Dead in the second hour, New Minglewood Blues 5877. Coming up, Fish, live in Brooklyn, Weekapaug Groove. Keep it here on The Shakedown, 92 WICB.

92 WICB The Shakedown. Right now it's Fish with Weekapaw Groove live in Brooklyn. Coming up, Santana. So keep it here on The Shakedown. You won't want to miss it right here on 92 WICB.

92 WICB The Shakedown. Right now it's Government Mule with Kind of Bird from their Sco Mule album. Coming up, Jerry Garcia Band, Dear Prudence, to close it out. Let's get back to Government Mule and John Scofield right here on The Shakedown, 92 WICB.

Jerry Garcia Band with Dear Prudence right here on The Shakedown. And with that, that's going to do for me here in the studio tonight. 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

Welcome back, everybody, to WICB, specifically new and local here on Rhythms. You just heard Tyrone by Erykah Badu, specifically the live version from, I think, the 90s. That's not new and local, you say. Yeah, I know, but it's new and local on our computer system. Last weekend, I added everything from the new and local show and also about my old show that I had on VIC, The Orange Moon, onto the station for the other DJs to enjoy. And so a lot of that will be played tonight, but it's a new music show, so we're going to listen to some new music right now, specifically a track by Akistoy. He's a bilingual artist. I'll have more to say about him after our break. We'll also hear a little bit of Childish Gambino, but this track is called Don't Renunciate here on 92 WICB.

renuncies. 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

Welcome back, everybody, to 92 WICB. You just heard Me and Your Mama by Childish Gambino, a classic track. And before that, well, not really a classic, it didn't actually come out that long ago. Before that, you heard Don't Renunciate by Akiste. I think that's how you pronounce his name. He is a Seattle-based guitarist, singer, and instrumental music maker. But he has cultural roots in Ecuador. Notably, he has two live bands, one in Seattle and one in Quito, Ecuador, where Carlos lived as a young person and has since built musical connections with elite musicians and improvisers. While the music is spiritual, connected to the Caribbean and New York City, the two poles of Ecuador and the Pacific Northwest are where the music has been brought to life with different voices. He is more traditionally a jazz musician, but he does do kind of fusion work sometimes, which you heard a little bit of there. So if you like that sound, you want to explore maybe some more instrumental stuff, definitely recommend that to you. Coming up, we have a few more tracks, a few fun ones. One's by Baby Keem, one's by Don Toliver, and one from last week by Malcolm Todd. This one's called I Just Got Mad. He's going to tell you all about it as soon as I stop talking here on 92 WICB. Is what I would say if we didn't have to talk about that central New York weather. Tonight, it's been mostly cloudy with lows in the higher 50s. Coming to Thursday, showers are likely, and then there's a slight chance of showers later in the day with highs in the higher 70s. Thursday night, we'll have increasing clouds with lows in the higher 60s. Friday, we're looking at showers with highs in the lower 70s. And Friday night will be partly cloudy with lows in the low 40s. Saturday, it won't rain. It'll be highs in the higher 60s, and it'll be sunny. And Saturday night, it'll be mostly clear, but pretty cold, lows in the higher 30s. Here's once again, I Just Got Mad by Malcolm Todd here on 92 WICB.

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1: Welcome back, everybody, to 92WICB. You just heard Dark Thoughts by Lil Tecca. Before that, Casino by Baby Keem, where he talks about money. I don't know if you can tell from all the sounds of money. Before that, you heard ATM by Don Toliver, also about money. And before that, you heard I Just Got Mad by Malcolm Todd. Maybe he's mad about money. Money makes the world go round, I heard. And apparently it does for these musicians as well. Hopefully, you enjoy some of the tracks coming up next. As far as I know, they're not about money, but I guess I could be wrong. Coming up, we have a few fun tracks, if I can get some of the information about it. This next one is from Your Old Droog. I don't have too much to say about it, just that the album came out 2 days ago. It's for fans of Madlib, Black Thought, MF Doom, Billy Woods, and Mavi. I'd say, yeah, it smells like... Oh, I do have stuff. Brooklyn, by the way, of Ukraine rapper Your Old Droog dropped his 13th album, Bread and Butter, via Nature Sounds Music. So he lives in Brooklyn by way of Ukraine. That's probably an interesting story there. Yeah, we're going to check it out right now. It's the title track of the album. It's called Bread and Butter. We got some Freddie Gibbs and Drake following it, but this is Your Old Droog with Bread and Butter here on 92 WICB.

0: get off that dog and stir that sea again.
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0: Get off that dog.
2: Right, you wanna got two stripes on him and go to jail for life, brother. No, please, no.

the voice message. Bruh, how the f*** you got so rich and yet you wear the same f***s and pair of sneaks like every week, cause I don't care to change sh-. I'm like a creature of habit, plus what's the point burning bread when like a creek in your attic I still be turning your head just to confirm if that dread headed tall fella is cold. I try to

Welcome back, everybody, to 92WICB. You just heard Quick Stop by J. Cole. Before that, you heard Mar-a-Lago by Freddie Gibbs and The Alchemist. Before that, Shebang by Drake. And before that, the Brooklyn, by the way, of Ukraine rapper Your Old Jerg with his song Bread and Butter. It came out 2 days ago. You guys should tune into the rest of it if you liked how that sounded. Yeah, I've been reading into this guy, Your Old Jerg. The title of the track, Bread and Butter, comes from a family story. His household, when they arrived from Ukraine with more taste than money, they spread caviar thin across ordinary bread. And that, like, wow, what a guy, what a story there. Coming up, we have a bit of Joji and Jenny Aiko, but before that, we're gonna hear another new track. This is a new and local show, after all. This track is by Aylani and Adrian Young. I don't have a ton of details, I just got the in a huge package of songs. It comes from Linear Labs Studios. Hopefully you enjoy it. It's called Face in the Evening. Face in the Evening by Alani and Adrian Young here on the Station for Innovation, 92 WICB.

Welcome back, everybody, to New and Local Rhythms and also WICB. You just heard The Past Won't Leave My Bed by Joji. Before that, you heard Break by Jenny Aiko. And before that, Face in the Evening by Ilani and Adrian Young. Hopefully you enjoyed all of those tracks. We also got to go over just a little bit that Central New York weather because I forgot to do it earlier. Tonight, it's been mostly cloudy with lows in the higher 50s. Coming to Thursday, showers are going to be likely with highs in the higher 70s. So there's that. Thursday night, we'll have increasing clouds with lows in the lower 60s. Friday, we're looking at showers with highs in the higher 70s. Friday night, partly cloudy, lows in the lower 40s. And coming to Saturday, it'll be sunny with highs in the lower 60s. And Saturday night will be mostly clear with lows in the higher 30s. Unfortunately, it is 62 degrees Fahrenheit here on Ithaca's South Hill. And coming up, we have just one last track before the end of our first hour. Don't run away. Don't turn that dial. We got another hour of great music coming up after this. You're going to like this one. It isn't too new. It actually came out a long time ago, and it's been re-released a few times, actually. It's a track by October London that I added from my VIC show this week. So it's technically new to me. I have no idea what this song is. It's called Mulholland Drive here on WICB.

Your favorite started somewhere. Hip-hop, rap, and R&B by independent talent. Right up next, this is Weekend Rhythms, new and local, WICB.

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1: Welcome back, everybody, to 92WICB. You just heard White Roses by Fetty Wap, if you can believe it. Divinity and Imane. Before that, you heard Mulholland Drive by October London. And this is the second hour of New and Local here on Rhythms on 92WICB. This is once again DJ Kodiak here to give you more of the best new and local music. We have a new track by Quarto Alto coming up next. I'm going to pull up some information about Quarto Alto right now. After that, we have some Tyler the Creator, some Tommy Richmond, some Pink Panthers. But Quarto Alto is the stage name of Liam Shortall. He is a UK rapper, and this is the start of his run of new music. And he's going to be doing a tour up there coming into 2027. He says, in the last 6 months, a lot of my life has changed. My parents moved out of our family home, and that led to lots of old family photos being discovered and me reflecting on memories. And so this track is one of these songs that he made in commemoration to that. It's called Go. It features Vector, and it's here on 92 WICB.

bringing it back from the previous verse. Son of the soil as a crown of clay. 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
0: 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See a bunch of that don't like me all rolling together. 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I'm so seven. 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
1: That's a different price.
0: Powder on the Sauconies, I just got done snow stepping.
1: Snow stepping on you.
0: Fat cameras on the light pole, I'm still flexing. All my jewelry on, like, come get us.
1: Come get me.
0: Michelle over everything, we can bet it.
1: Bet whatever.
0: I had 36s on the bus, I'm Jerome Bettis. If I said it, I meant it.
1: I mean it.
0: We ain't the same. I cook Ready Rock, you play on Reddit.
1: Not me.
0: You go too far if you let it.
1: Let it.
0: Just don't let it.

Welcome back, everybody, to 92WICB. You just heard One and the Same by the Sacred Souls and Victor Axelrod. Before that, you heard Don't Be Brule by the Buffalo legend West Side Gunn and another Buffalo legend, Stove God Cooks. I've actually met both of them before, and that's because Buffalo is a small town, but, you know, it was still cool. Before that, you heard Almeida by Solange featuring Playboi Carti. And before that, you heard The Art of Letting Go, a new track on this station by Ombre. I don't think I have much to say about her either. I think she was also part of that big group of music I was sent. Before that, you heard Ring, Ring, Ring by Tyler, the Creator. Before that, San Andreas by Tommy Richmond. Before that, Illegal by Pink Pantherez. And before that, Go by Quarto Alto featuring Vector. Sorry for being gone for two whole breaks, but you know what? We had important business to attend to, and we have even more important business to attend to right now, because we have new music to put to show to all of you. Coming up, we have a track by, well, her name is Dash Machete, which is like the coolest name I've ever heard in my entire life, I'm pretty sure. I also don't think I have much information about her, though, which is, like, unfortunate. Her name is Dash Machete. Like, that's gotta be interesting. But, hey, if something pops up, I will let you know on the next talk break, because you're gonna listen to her new song. We have some Steve Lacy and Kanye West coming up, but this is Dash Machete with Satellite here on your station for innovation, 92WICB.

we have to hear a little bit about our central New York weather. Tonight, it's been mostly cloudy with lows in the higher 50s. Coming to Thursday, there will be showers and then likely chance of more showers with highs in the higher 70s. Coming to Thursday night, there will be increasing clouds with lows in the low 60s. Coming to Friday, showers with highs in the lower 70s. Friday night, it'll be partly cloudy with lows in the lower 40s. Saturday will at least be sunny with highs in the higher 60s. And Saturday night will be mostly clear with lows in the higher 30s. It is 60 degrees Fahrenheit here on Ithaca South Hill. Again, this is Burning Temptation by Jalen Nganda, a new track here on the Station of Renovation 92 WICB.

And welcome back, everybody, to 92 WICB. You just heard Bad Dreams by Teddy Swims. Before that, you heard The Dress by Dijon. And before that, Burning Temptation by Jalen Ngonda. I don't know why I said that like Bruno from Dancing with the Stars. Niche reference. This is the end of our time here on 92WICB, at least with the new and local music show. My time, DJ Kodiak's time here in the studio. But, you know, don't turn the dial. We got some good in modern rock coming up after it. And we also have one more track. Hopefully you've enjoyed all these tracks. Again, these were all usually supposed to be on CDs for me, but I've managed to kind of get rid of my programming and use our computer system for all of it. So pretty exciting stuff, at least I think so. And hopefully when you listen to other rhythms, DJs, you'll hear a bit of the difference in the song choices. Hopefully, that's at least my hope. Coming up, once again, we have an iconic song by Frank Ocean. This song is not new. It's actually 10 years old. It's off of Blonde, which is one of the best albums ever. And unfortunately, he never released an album after this because, like a lot of reasons, but you know, I'm still just upset about it. This song is called White Ferrari. It's kind of a, deep song, you know, but, I wanted to end it off because it's one of my favorites and it's brand new here on the station. So hopefully we can end off tonight listening to a really sad song, but also being thankful that we're all together here on the station for innovation. White Ferrari by Frank Ocean here on the station for innovation. 92 WICB. 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
1: Song again! Yay. Here's that song again! 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

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I'm good money with the rap, you can bet it. 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

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I'm intrigued. Whenever

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1: ABC News, I'm Sherry Preston. Tennessee Governor Bill Lee has halted all executions in the state following the attempt last night to put convicted killer Krista Gayle Pike to death. She was administered two doses of the execution drug, but afterwards was still alive, says witness Terry Gessner.
2: The curtains close at first at 7:46, and she was clearly still alive. She was clearly still breathing and snoring. We could audibly hear that.
1: She is now in a hospital. The co-pilot accused of attacking the pilot of a Fly Dubai plane and trying to crash it is now in Saudi custody. He is from Oman and started working for the airline 8 months ago. A plumber helped save the plane from going down, subduing the attacker and bringing the plane to a safe stop. Cornell University agreeing to open an independent investigation into how the school handled a former student's allegations of gang rape at a frat house on campus 2 years ago. No charges were ever filed, and the woman involved is suing the school. This is ABC News. The British government is now linking Iran to an alleged plot against an airbase near London used by American forces. Five people were arrested on Sunday after their vans were spotted near the base. One person now under arrest accused of plotting an attack on the Texas state capitol.
3: A notice sent to Texas state senators and reviewed by ABC News says on Tuesday night, the Department of Public Safety learned of a credible threat by a main suspect who, along with suspected co-conspirators, were planning an attack on the Texas Capitol. The attack was to occur on Thursday, October 1st. The FBI and Texas troopers arrested the main suspect with the help of a SWAT team. The notice says the investigation is ongoing and there is now an enhanced law enforcement presence at the state capitol. Alex Stone, ABC News.
1: Just one series left in baseball's wild card round. The Phillies beat the Braves in 10 innings last night, tying their series at one game each. The deciding game tonight. Last night, the White Sox, Yankees, and Padres all advanced. I'm Sherry Preston, ABC News.
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2: ABC News, I'm Sherry Preston. No executions in Tennessee until an investigation is complete. That the order from the governor after the state tried to put Krista Pike to death overnight, but she survived two doses of the execution drug. She is at the hospital. No word on her condition. ABC's Andrea Fujii.
3: Pike was 18 when she and her then boyfriend tortured and murdered their fellow classmate, Colleen Slemmer, in 1995. Pike confessed, but claims her traumatic childhood and years of abuse were a factor.
2: The United Arab Emirates now says it's taking control of the investigation after a fly Dubai plane to Tel Aviv had to make an emergency landing in Saudi Arabia, the co-pilot allegedly stabbing the pilot. He's in custody. President Trump says he's still considering an export ban on diesel to try to bring prices down. Experts warn that likely will not work. Pentagon Chief Pete Hegseth confirms the 20% cut to the number of generals and admirals and says that Elon Musk will help lead a study on the future of war. This is ABC News. A new development at Arizona State University following the death of hockey player Matthew Mayich, who collapsed and fell into a coma following practice. Some are now challenging Coach Greg Powers' account of what happened the day he died.
4: The head coach has been put on leave. Seven players came forward arguing the school's version of that practice did not match what they actually endured. Some of that practice, run by a former Green Beret, a lawyer for the family claims it lasted more than 80 minutes in direct sunlight with only a handful of players allowed water. An attorney for the Green Beret says his workout was under an hour and he left before Mayich collapsed during the cool down after.
2: ABC's Trevor Ault. Glaciers in Switzerland are melting fast.
5: The glaciers this year, they have lost enormous quantities of ice. In total, it was 5% less in terms of ice volume.
2: Matthias Huss, director of glacier monitoring in Switzerland. I'm Sherry Preston, ABC News.
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0: Good morning. This is DJ Bullseye at WICB. You just heard Massive Fraud by River Boots Gambles, and up next you're going to be hearing some music from Second Grade and Spirit of the Beehive. The weather today, we're going to be in the low 60s with cloudy skies and low 60s, but also low 60s. So pretty consistent today. And then tomorrow we're going to be in the high 70s with rain. So it's going to be really humid and gross. So stay cool. 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Have an amazing day.
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1: ABC News, I'm Sherry Preston. The execution of a convicted killer in Tennessee ending overnight with her still alive. Reporter Tori Gessner from ABC affiliate WKRN was there for what was supposed to be the execution of Krista Pike.
2: The curtains close at first at 7:46, and she was clearly still alive. She was clearly still breathing and snoring. We could audibly hear that.
1: Officials say Pike survived two doses of the execution drug and is now at a hospital. Tennessee's governor ordering a full investigation. The United Arab Emirates says it's in charge of the probe into what happened aboard a Fly Dubai plane to Tel Aviv, the co-pilot apparently attacking the pilot. Israeli officials say it was a possible terror plot to crash the plane. The co-pilot is in custody in Saudi Arabia. New documents obtained by ABC News show the woman who says she was gang-raped at Cornell University says she, quote, felt like bait, and that there, in her words, were lions around me. This is ABC News. Murder charges have now officially been filed against a 77-year-old husband and wife accused of killing their son-in-law, a New York Times exec living in the San Francisco Bay Area. Here's ABC's Alex Stone.
3: The two 77-year-olds who each reportedly took turns shooting are now officially charged with murder, personal use of a firearm causing death, and the special circumstance of lying in wait. They're accused of killing their son-in-law, 40-year-old Jonathan McKenzie, in a sports complex parking lot in Dublin, California last weekend. New details are emerging that McKenzie was transgender, and court documents claim he had suffered abuse as a transgender man at the hands of the two elderly suspects and their daughter. He and their daughter had been going through a contentious divorce. Alex Stone, ABC News.
1: Things have been a little rough at BMW. The German car maker now says it's leaning on AI, job cuts, and new car models to turn the business around. The car maker has been facing weak demand in Europe, Chinese competition, and higher U.S. tariffs. Sherry Preston, ABC News.
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You just heard Venus and the Zinnia featuring Paige Hawkins by Aldo Harding. And before that, you heard Oh No, I Think I'm in Love by Blossoms. I play that song every single shift that I have because it's so good. Up next, you will be hearing some music from Mabel Palmer, Ghost Form, and Inhaler. Today's question of the day is, would you rather always live in a state of fall or always live in the state of summer? So always kind of warm, but not really chilly, or always hot. You can always be at the beach if you wanted. It's kind of cool. I personally am picking the fall because I have an October birthday, but that's just me. So again, up next, you'll be hearing some music from Mabel Palmer, Ghost Form, and Inhaler. Have an amazing day. This is DJ Bullseye at 92 WIC.

morning. This is DJ Bullseye at 92WICB. You just heard Sick Bag by Body Type, and before that was Your House by Inhaler. Up next, you'll be hearing some music from Biba Doobie and Arctic Monkeys and LCD Sound System. For the weather today, it's going to be light rain with a high in the high 50s and lots of showers. And tonight, we're going to be seeing weather in the low 60s, mostly cloudy. And then tomorrow, we're going to be in the high 60s with also showers. So just wear a rain jacket. Wear a rain jacket. Stay cool. 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
1: Good morning, this is DJ Bullseye at 92 WICB. You just heard Lock It by Villager, and before that was I Can Change by LCD the Sound System. Up next, you'll be hearing some music from Saint Nomad, Derry Bay, and Sego. Have a good morning. It's going to be a great day. This is 92 WICB.

0: morning. This is DJ Bullseye at 92 WYCB. You just heard Until It's Normal by Fake Names, and before that was Dribble by Sicko. Up next, we will be hearing some news and some music from Stone Temple Pilots and Primal Scream. For your weather today, we're going to be in the low 60s with light rain, and then later in the day, we're going to be in the high 70s. So stay cool, stay dry. 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Have a great day.
1: ABC News, I'm Sherry Preston. The investigation just beginning into what happened on a Fly Dubai plane headed for Tel Aviv, where the co-pilot apparently stabbed the pilot in what Israeli officials think might have been a terror attack. ABC's Sophie Flay.
2: One question for investigators, how did pilot get a knife on the plane? Netanyahu claims there may have been a security loophole with metal detectors in Dubai. Another question for investigators, was this a pilot experiencing a mental health crisis?
1: Passengers were able to get to the cockpit and the plane was put down safely in Saudi Arabia. Another investigation is getting underway into what happened overnight in Tennessee. Convicted killer Krista Pike was supposed to be put to death but survived two doses of the execution drugs. One person under arrest after allegedly threatening to shoot up the Texas State Capitol building in Austin. And warnings about possible flooding across much of the middle of the country, with the most dangerous conditions showing up in the middle of Texas. This is ABC News. The Texas Senate race, one of the tightest in this year's midterms. Republican candidate Ken Paxton caught on tape complaining about poll numbers and blaming President Trump for it recently. Still, they'll be campaigning together later today, says ABC Chief White House Correspondent Mary Bruce.
3: Recent polling shows Democrat James Tallarico with a slight edge over Republican Ken Paxton in the state's closely watched Senate race, which could determine control of Congress. Paxton, the Texas Attorney General, is expected to join Trump this afternoon, even after the New York Times released audio of Paxton complaining that Trump's midterm convention in Dallas hurt Republican campaigns, including his own.
1: Paxton's campaign says polls show he actually has the edge over James Tallarico in that race. Nike today releasing the Caitlin Clark Signature Collection, her specially designed WNBA shoes and an 18-piece apparel collection with jackets, hoodies, and t-shirts now on sale. I'm Sherry Preston, ABC News.
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Good morning. This is DJ Bullseye at 92 WYCB. You just heard The Man Who Sold the World by Nirvana, cover of the David Bowie song. And before that, you heard Country Girl by Primal Scream. Up next, you will be hearing some music from Holy Joke and Sweet Pill. The question for today is, would you rather live in a constant state of fall or a constant state of summer? Me personally, I'd always want to be in the fall. But this is DJ Bullseye at 92 WYCB. 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That's if you want to hear any music. Thank you. This is DJ Bullseye.

fight night of the prize fight. I got cut like in a knife fight. It was all over the highlights. We got hit by a hard right. Saw stars like light bright. Couldn't see any sight line. Started to skydive from the high life like Pele. Playing highlight shot mayday. It was heyday in the pelt-mell the melee. His corner was getting a payday. Needed Thompson from my line. Turned his guns on his own guys. But it wasn't Malta.

Greetings in the name of His Imperial Majesty Emperor Haile Selassie I and Empress Menenai the Balance. This is Janine representing for Reggae Explosions with DJ Mike Judah on 92 FM WICB Ithaca. 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

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You hear Sugar Bear say that.

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Why? Smoke and fly. 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Round to the hour, cell block in. I told him I never went to high school. Why you do that? But I went to school high. 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

0: feeling no love.
1: Yes, yes, y'all, we coming at you from the Front Porch Acoustic Stage at the Shikori Hills Grassroots Festival of Music and Dance with the Setup Crew. We're getting ready for a big, big, big, big weekend. It's going to be a good old time. I got Russ Fridell in the house. He's going to come through and talk a little bit about what's going on. Ithaca Massive, how you feeling? My regional access crew, I see you. The Gimme Coffee crew. The highly connected crew. What up, what up, what up, what up, what up, what up?
2: 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My Bible beat them with pressure. And I believe better. No,
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Got a bunch of stuff to tell you about going on in and around Ithaca. Last night, Room K hosting Reggae Underground every Wednesday. DJ Ziggy, DJ AA, hosted by Lady Shin. 10 p.m. each and every Wednesday night. 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But tonight, out in Burdett at Hillock and Hobbs Winery, Fabi is going to be rocking a set at 5 o'clock. VWB is going to be crushing a set at Liquid State Brewing at 10 o'clock. And on Friday night, Hank Roberts is going to be up at Cider Hills, South Hills Cider, that is, at 5:30. And Stone Bend Farm is hosting Radio Saints, Wise Bones, and Freight starting at 6:30. And for all my Syracuse people, John Brown's Body, Sim Redman Band, 8 p.m. at Middle Ages Brewing. And then late night, Friday night, DJ Heathen Sinford at the K House's Room K, kicking off at 10 o'clock to close down the place, downtown Ithaca. Then on Saturday, at the Room K, downtown Ithaca, right next to the State Theater, they're going to be celebrating Hispanic Heritage Month with the Latin Dance Party with none other than the Duchess from the Spirit Posse and DJ Jonah. That's kicking off at 8:30. Then you can finish off your weekend with the amazing, the sweet Sing Trace, Sunday 4 to 7 at Two Goats Brewing, y'all. One of my favorite places in Hector on Seneca Lake. Gonna keep it going with the Etana vibes, them female vocals. Make sure you catch Sing Trees on Sunday. Two Goats, massive.

0: voice to John 9. Just seeing Sing Trees on the lineup for Sunday at Two Goats just inspired me to play some beautiful women voices. I got Russ with me on my side. We are on the porch here at Shikori. You made it down. How's it going, man?
1: Oh, yes, yes, yes. Beautiful people, Ithaca, New York. Shikori Hills Grassroots Festival. Good to be back. Closing out the summer season, June. I can't believe it. Can't believe it. We are here. 22nd annual Fall Shikori Hills Grassroots. And the weather's looking beautiful. We got a really, really great lineup out here. Man, it's so good to be here. Tuesday night coming at you Thursday morning. Listening to the crickets in the trees. The beautiful breeze. It's nice out here. You can check it out at ShikoriHillsGrassroots.org. Find out all the information. Such a beautiful, beautiful place. A beautiful community. First weekend in May. First weekend in October. Such a joy to walk onto this ground and see all these beautiful people. We've been out here post-COVID just putting on beautiful spaces for the beautiful people. Such a good time here. Going to be a good one here this weekend, Judah.
0: Yeah, man. Big up to all the Ithaca crew making the road trip down our Finger Lakes Massive. Safe travels. We're kicking it off tonight down here in North Carolina, Pittsburgh, to be exact. Shikori Hills Grassroots people, how you feel? That's right, y'all. You're getting it right here at 92 WICB Ithaca. 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Big up, big up.

0: prepared us. We must become bigger than we have been, more courageous, greater in spirit, larger in outlook. 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
1: Yeah, yeah, yeah. Bless up, Massive. This is Morgan Heritage. And right now, you're tuned into Reggae Explosion with Mike Judah right here on 92 WICB.

Yes, you're in tune to the sounds of midnight. Live from Castaways in Ithaca back in 2009. Von Benjamin was walking this earth still, crushing the live shows. He's probably one of the most recorded reggae voices, songwriters out there. That's right, y'all. You're in tune to 92 WICB Ithaca. It's Reggae Explosions time, y'all. Coming at you from North Carolina, Shakori Hills, Grassroots.

Yes, yes, y'all. We're going to keep it going with the live vibes in the building. This was Castaways. This next recording is coming from the days when it was the dock. That's right, y'all. July 15th, 2015. It was a hot, sweaty night in that building. It was a Crucial Reggae Social Club. Dubbing it up. So bring back some good memories to our original Reggae Night crew. Bless up, y'all.

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Crushed some big, big, big reggae nights down at the dock. The deep dive. Big up to the original Castaways crew. Each and every Wednesday, don't forget, go to the K room right under the K house downtown each and every Wednesday. DJ Ziggy, DJ Double A, with the vibes. Till next week, keep it cool, keep it positive, take care of one another.

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1: 92 WICB, you are listening to Jazz Impressions. I am DJ Mickey, here to bring you the 12 o'clock hour of Jazz Impressions. I'm so thrilled to be here. We just heard Shiny Stockings by Earl Father Hines to start off our hour. I always do that. We are going to continue with Johnny Russo and Doug Robinson off their album Ithaca, Our Home. So a bit of local music to start off. And then after that, we have Christopher Holliday and a lot of great other CDs I've got picked out. So don't go anywhere. Don't turn that dial. Stick around for Jazz Impressions on 92 WICB.

0: 92 WICB. You're currently listening to Nefertiti by Christopher Holliday. Before that was Princess Lament by Johnny Russo and Doug Robinson. And to start off the hour, we had Shiny Stockings by Earl Fatha Hines. We're going to take a quick look at the central New York weather before getting back to the music. We have Ella Fitzgerald and Junko Onishi coming up after the weather. And a quick message. Let's take a look. This afternoon, we have a chance of showers at the highs in the low 70s. Tonight will be mostly cloudy with the lows in the mid-60s. On Friday, showers will continue with the highs in the mid-60s. And Friday night, the clouds will be, it says clouds will be decreasing. So maybe some clear skies, lows in the mid-40s. Moving on to Saturday, we have a sunny day with the highs in the low 60s. And Saturday night will be mostly clear with the lows in the low 40s. Sunday's going to be mostly sunny with the highs in the mid-60s. And Sunday night will be mostly cloudy with the lows in the high 40s. Looks like a pretty nice weekend overall on Ithaca's beautiful South Hill. It is 62 degrees Fahrenheit right now. A bit of light rain. It wasn't the most beautiful day, but it might turn into a better one this weekend. So that's what I'm hoping for. Stick around for a quick few messages, and then we'll get right back to the music on 92 WICB.
1: ABC News, I'm Shiri Preston. The family of Renee Good, a protester who was shot and killed by an ICE agent in Minneapolis while in her car, has filed a civil lawsuit against the U.S. government and several top federal officials. A judge dismissing the reflecting pool vandalism charges against David Hearn with prejudice, meaning they cannot be filed again. The Justice Department tried to leave open the possibility that Hearn could be recharged in the future. The judge said no. The Wayne County, Michigan prosecutor's office has announced that the charges brought against parents of a three-year-old boy who brought a holstered handgun to daycare. Tennessee Governor Bill Lee on the botched execution of Krista Pike. She survived two doses of what was supposed to be a lethal drug last night.
2: I'm highly disappointed, along with Tennesseans, about what happened last night.
1: Lee has ordered a pause on all executions. Israeli Prime Minister Benjamin Netanyahu says the investigation has only begun into the Fly Dubai cockpit attack. This is ABC News. The U.S. Supreme Court has agreed to review a Trump administration policy denying bond hearings for immigrants as the government carries out a sweeping crackdown. The justices to consider whether immigrants who've been living in the U.S. a long time should remain detained while challenging their deportations. Tens of millions of Americans are in the target zone for more rough weather today.
3: The heavy rain here in Dallas-Fort Worth has already brought flooding to Abilene, Texas, to the west of here. But this is part of a much longer line of severe thunderstorms that extends from the Mexican border all the way to the Great Lakes. Beyond the flooding, it's also brought a series of tornadoes to Kansas.
1: That's ABC's Jim Ryan in Dallas. Glaciers in Switzerland have lost 5% of their ice volume just in the last year. That's the second largest percentage ever experienced. The obvious reasons for it, less snow in the winter and a lot hotter weather in the summer. I'm Shiri Preston, ABC News.
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0: drums, we have Mr. Herlin Riley. On bass, we have Mr. Reginald Beale. And my name is Jill Bonici. Thanks for coming. I hope to see you soon. Good night.
1: The machine's on.
2: Hail me.
1: Here we go. CO62290. No title. Take one.
2: Hey, Wynn, after Cannonball, you play again, and then we'll come in and end it. It's too fast.
1: Miles, where are you going to work now?
3: Right here.
1: Okay, because if you move back, we don't get you. You were right when you played before.
2: When I played, I'm going to raise my horn a little bit.
1: Okay.
2: Can I move this down a little bit?
1: It's against policy to move a microphone.
4: Trustee Maine.
1: Here we go. Ready?
2: Sure.
1: Number two.

92WICB, you just heard Freddy Freeloader by Miles Davis. Before that was Tea for Two by Junko Onishi. Before that was That Old Black Magic by Ella Fitzgerald. And before that was Nefertiti by Christopher Holiday. We've already reached the halfway point. The hour always flies by. I always think so much music must be able to be played in an hour. And then I'm like, what? We've only gotten through six or so CDs. I just wish I could play millions. I guess millions would take a little too long, but that's okay. We'll get right back into the music. We have Modern Groove Syndicate coming up, and after that, we have Smokey Robinson. So don't go anywhere. The jazz will continue into 1 o'clock as well. I just unfortunately will not be here, but don't go anywhere. The jazz will continue to be awesome. So stick around on 92 WICB Ithaca.

0: 92 WICB, you just heard Esperanza Spalding with her song Black Gold. Before that was You Go to My Head by Smokey Robinson. Before that was Sister Rose by Modern Groove Syndicate. And before that was Freddie Freeloader by Miles Davis. We're going to take another look at the central New York weather. Then we're going to have a quick message. And then we're going to get right back to Jazz Impressions. We have Dave Stryker coming up, so don't turn that dial. Here's the weather this afternoon. We have a chance of showers with the highs in the low 70s. Tonight will be mostly cloudy with the lows in the mid 60s. Friday, showers will continue and the highs will be in the mid 60s. And Friday night, the clouds will be decreasing. Lows will be in the mid 40s. On Saturday, it will be sunny skies with the highs in the mid to low 60s. Saturday night will be a mostly clear night with the lows in the low 40s. On Sunday and creeping into Monday, it looks like it's mostly sunny with the highs in the mid to low 60s. Sunday night will be mostly cloudy with the lows in the high 40s. It's going to be a pretty nice weekend. Seems like a rainy end of the week, but you know, rain is good. We don't want another drought, so I can't complain. On Ithaca's beautiful South Hill right now, it is 62 degrees Fahrenheit, light rain, not too windy yet. We really haven't approached like the real wind season yet, I don't think. It hasn't felt too aggressive yet, so I probably just jinxed us all, so I'm so sorry, but that's okay. You know, it had to happen sooner or later. We're going to get right back to the music after this quick message.
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I mean, you should stick around because I thought it was pretty great. We unfortunately are ending off the first hour of Jazz Impressions. I must leave. I must go to class. I must be studious. I do apologize. I have had a lovely hour. Thank you so much for listening in. Thanks for tuning in. We have another hour of jazz coming up, so don't go anywhere. The music will continue. It will never stop. So don't turn that dial. Don't go away. We have Fred Hirsch with the song Evidence to end out this hour. So thanks so much for tuning in on 92 WICB. I have been DJ Mickey and have a lovely rest of your Thursday afternoon.

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Ornette Coleman with Broadway Blues on 91.7 FM. We just played it off the Best Of album, but originally issued on New York Is Now, released in 1968. That album recorded in New York City, May 7th, 1968. So Ornette Coleman getting us started this hour of Jazz Impressions on WICB Ithaca. I'm Jeremy. Great to be with you. Buckle up. Got some great jazz coming your way. We're going to hear from Freddie Cole, but first, the Christian McBride Big Band. This one is off the album The Good Feeling, and it's called I Should Care on 91.7 FM Jazz Impressions.

We thank you so much. We're going to do a selection right here about my hometown. It's called the South Side of Chicago. Now, fancy girls are out working. Honky tonks are blazing. Now, these are what they call the good old days. When I used to swing on the South Side of Chicago. Now, that was 63rd and Cottage. It was his beating heart in a town where action

They were filled with people glowing while the cats were blowing. Now New Orleans is groovin'.

0: Thank you. Got my touch of the blues, Chicago.
1: Freddie Cole, praising the great city of Chicago, Illinois, on 91.7 FM. This is Jazz Impressions. The name of the track, On the South Side of Chicago, off the album The Dreamer in Me, recorded at Dizzy's Club Coca-Cola, Jazz at Lincoln Center, New York City, on February 15th, 2008. Again, Freddie Cole here on Jazz Impressions. Before that, it was Christian McBride, Big Band, with I Should Care, off the 2011 release, The Good Feeling. Jumping back into the music, I've got one lined up from Thelonious Monk, but first, we're going to hear from Don Polin. This one is called New Beginnings, and it's on 91.7 FM, Jazz Impressions.

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Thelonious Monk, Monk's Mood, recorded November 21st, 1947. Before that, we heard from Don Pullen with the track New Beginnings off the album of the same name, recorded in New York City, December of 1988. I'm Jeremy. Again, this is Jazz Impressions. We're about the halfway point of this hour of the show and hope you're enjoying my selections to this point. As always, thanks for joining me and thanks for listening to Jazz Impressions on the station for innovation. Remember the show Monday through Friday, 12 to 2, right here on 91.7 FM. And don't miss, if you're a jazz fan, don't miss Sunday Morning Jazz with Burt Patterson, Sunday mornings from 8 to 10, and a lot of different ways to tune in to WICB, 91.7 FM, locally in the Ithaca area, also streaming online at WICB.org, and available with the iHeartRadio and TuneIn Radio apps, and the WICB iOS mobile app. A lot of different ways to tune in to WICB. But jumping back into the music, I've got a track coming up from Tom Beckham, but first, let's hear from Art Farmer off the album Live at Stanford Jazz Workshop. This one is Born to be Blue, and it's on commercial-free ICB.

Tom Beckham with the tune Grillin' on 91.7 FM Jazz Impressions. Off the album Rebound, that track also included standout performances from Chris Cheek on saxes, Henry Hay piano, Matt Cloese on bass, and Farinick Nemeth on the drums, and again, Tom Beckham on the vibraphones. Before that, we heard from Art Farmer with the tune Born to be Blue off the album Live at Stanford Jazz Workshop. The concert, that track, recorded August 5th, 1996 on the campus of Stanford University in California. And while Art Farmer plays the flumpet, which is a custom instrument that combines the warm sound of the flugelhorn with the resonance of the trumpet, really who we heard on that track mostly, we heard quite a bit of saxophone, and that was from Harold Land on the tenor sax. So hearing from Tom Beckham and Art Farmer here on WICB. And as we get towards the end of the hour, I've got two final tracks lined up for you. One from Charles Fambro, but first, Chick Corea off the album Solo Piano Standards. This one is How Deep Is the Ocean on Jazz Impressions.

Jazz Impressions on 91.7 FM. Chick Corea, How Deep Is the Ocean? Off the album Solo Piano Standards. Jazz Impressions, I'm Jeremy. Next song up is from Charles Fambro. It's off the album Proper Angle. The tune, Uncle Pete, on 91.7 FM.

Hey, CJ Doshi, you just heard... What did you just hear? This Life by Vampire Weekend. Before that was Your Hour of Jazz. Coming up next, we have music from Adult DVD. Before that is going to be Eskimo Joe. And before that is the Royal Firecrackers. Enjoy.

0: Oh, sorry about that. Hey, I'm DJ Doshe. You just listened to Cowboy on Aisle 3 from Adult DVD. Before that was Black Fingernails, Red Wine by Eskimo Joe. And before that was Subliminal by the Royal Firecrackers. Coming up next, we have music from Sparta, Primal Scream, and Matt Pond PA. Currently, it is 69 degrees on the Ithaca South Hill. Today, we're looking at 60s. It's going to get up to 70s and then go back to 60s again. Friday, we're looking at high in the 60s, low in the 50s. Sundays, kind of the same, high in the 60s, low in the 40s. And Sundays, high in the 60s, low in the 40s again. Enjoy.
1: ABC News, I'm Wayne Cabot. Tennessee is grappling with punishment, capital punishment, after death row inmate Krista Pike survived the execution attempts last night, twice.
2: The people of Tennessee have determined that the death penalty is the appropriate penalty for the most heinous crimes in this state. The people of Tennessee make that decision, and my job is to make sure then that those sentences are carried out.
1: Governor Bill Lee says correction officers followed exact protocol. Unclear how the inmate survived those two shots. Also unclear what kind of condition she's in that hospital. The co-pilot, suspected of trying to crash a Fly Dubai flight yesterday, is in Saudi custody. The hero plumber who took the yoke and landed the plane says the attacker called out, kill me, in English.
3: Kill me, man. Bleed.
1: Israel's Prime Minister Netanyahu is now saying it is too soon to link this to terrorism. The attacked pilot is said to be communicative as he recovers in the hospital. This is ABC News. The family of Renee Good is suing White House advisor Stephen Miller, former DHS Secretary Kristi Noem, Border Czar Tom Homan, and the ICE agent who fired into her Honda Pilot in Minneapolis in January, killing her. The complaint says the agent, Jonathan Ross, fired as her SUV was turning away from him. The family's lawsuit claiming excessive and deadly force.
4: We are here today not out of anger and not out of hate. We are here because Renee's love and legacy demand a better world for her children, for this community, and for this country.
1: Becca Good, her wife, this week ICE changed guidance on who can stop vehicles. Now it's only those with lights and sirens and who've completed relevant training. An apparent imposter is purporting to be the hero Fly Dubai pilot. A post on X has hundreds of thousands of views and shares, but don't be fooled by the blue check mark on the account. On X, users can now pay for verification while still being imposters. I'm Wayne Cabot, ABC News.
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Hey, CJ Doshi, you just heard Back to Dust by Second Dam. Before that was Crater by Sparta. And before that was Country Girl by Primal Scream. Coming up next, we have music from Tristan, Stars, and right after this is Cordon Ave by Sunday's Club. I don't really have any fun facts because my Wi-Fi is down. Oh, maybe it's not. Doesn't matter. I guess all I needed to talk about, get this off my chest, is I probably bombed one of my freaking midterms yesterday. So if anyone else is failing any of their exams, this one goes out to you.

0: Hey, ZJ Doshi, you just heard Spinning by Winya. Before that was Glass Jar by Tristan. And before that was What I'm Trying to Say by Stars. Coming up next, we have music from Field Mouse, Haircut 100. And right after this is Matt and Kim. Before that, we have to look at the weather. Actually, oh yeah, we do have to look at the weather. It is currently 62 degrees Fahrenheit on the Ithaca South Hill. This afternoon, it's going to stay high 60s. Tonight, we're looking at low 60s. Friday, high 60s. Friday night, low 40s. And Saturday, we're looking at high 60s again. Enjoy.
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Hey, ZJ Doshi, you just heard The Unloving Plum by Haircut 100. Before that was Good Old Fashioned Nightmare by Matt and Kim. And before that was Spinning by Winya. You're listening to 92 WICB. The music we've got coming up next is Beach Tape, Body Type, Girl in Red, and right after this is A Window with a Terrible Secret. This is the end of my modern rock hour, but I'll be there for the second one, so I'll see you in a second.

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Hey, it's DJ Dolce. I'm back. You just heard Sick Bag by Body Type. Before that was Serotonin by Girl in Red. And before that was Stacey's Mom by Fountains of Oyen. That one went out through you, Greg. Coming up next, we have music from John Mickle and Beach Tape. Enjoy.

0: Hey, it's DJ Doshi. You just heard Somewhere Better by Beach Tape. Before that was Sick Rag by Body Type. And before that was, Rosemary by John Meckle. Coming up next, we have music from La Rouge, The Districts. And right after this is Your Dogs by Ben Folds and Nick Thornby. But first, we got to check the Ithaca weather. It is currently 65 degrees on the Ithaca South Hill this afternoon. It's going to stay high in the 60s, maybe get up to 68. I'm hoping tonight we're looking at low 60s. Friday, high 60s again. Friday night, low 40s. And Saturday, high in the 60s. Enjoy.
1: ABC News, I'm Wayne Cabot. President Trump suggests Iran may be linked to yesterday's attempted downing of a Fly Dubai flight bound for Tel Aviv.
2: We're working on it right now. They're being very open with us. I would say the answer, based on what I'm hearing, is yes, but we're working on it right now.
1: But Israel's prime minister now says it's too soon to tell if it was terrorism. The accused is in the custody of the Saudis. The pilot who was attacked is recovering in the hospital. And the plumber who landed the plane, based on a TV show he watched, says that the attacker yelled in English, "Kill me, kill me." Twice, Tennessee tried to kill death row inmate Krista Pike with pentobarbital. Twice, they failed. The 50-year-old survived her date with death, although no one is saying what shape she's in now. Britain arresting a dual UK-Iranian national in the alleged weekend terror plot against a U.S.-run airbase in England. Home mortgage rates, 4-year high, 7.28 for the 30-year. This is ABC News. The attorney for rapper Rick Ross is asking fans not to prejudge his arrest this morning in Miami Beach on a felony charge of battery by strangulation. The lawyer says Ross is being wrongfully accused by an ex-girlfriend whose true motivations are unclear. An Oregon fisherman trapped under a massive rock was able to call for help thanks to having earphones in.
3: A Coast Guard helicopter rescued the fisherman who was pinned under a rock on a jetty in Warrenton, Oregon. A rock had somehow become dislodged and landed on him.
4: We're getting the rescuer survivor to the aircraft now.
3: The man was hoisted into the Coast Guard helicopter, his mother posting online he was saved by his behind-the-ear headphones he was wearing that allowed him to call for help. When local rescuers got on scene, they could see with a drone he was trapped under a boulder. He was freed and airlifted from the jetty with injuries. Alex Stone, ABC News.
1: He's undergoing facial reconstructive surgery. He's 28 years old. Wayne Cabot, ABC News.
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DJ Dasha, you're listening to WICB. You just heard Your Racist Friend by, I think it's the Mountain Goats. If I could pull this up on my monitor, that'd be beautiful, but it is currently not working. And now it is. Your Racist Friend by They Might Be Giants. Before that was Kiss and Not Tell by La Rouge. And before that was Point by The Districts. Coming up next, we have music from Marika Che, Bishop Allen, and right after this is Irresistible by Ghost Form. 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

0: Hey, ZJ Dashi, you just heard, what did you hear? Without You by Winter. Before that was Edge of the Storm by Marika Che. And before that was Rain by Bishop Allen. Coming up next, we have music from David Gray and Chadwick Stokes. But first, we got news.
1: Good afternoon. It's currently 65 degrees at 3:45 p.m. on Ithaca South Hill. For WICB News, I'm Emily Miklas. Russia has warned NATO that it would not hesitate to use nuclear weapons to defend Kaliningrad should any members of the military bloc try to cut off its western exclave from the rest of the country. The warning sent to NATO echoed statements issued by several Russian embassies in Europe this week, which said that Moscow has information that NATO is preparing an air and naval blockade of Kaliningrad and Kaliningrad region. Tennessee officials were unable to put Krista Gayle Pike to death yesterday for a 1995 murder after administering two doses of a lethal drug. A death penalty expert said it was an unprecedented failure, and Tennessee Governor Bill Lee halted the one remaining execution for the rest of the year. A bull moose that was captured in upstate New York on Tuesday was euthanized yesterday morning after its condition worsened overnight, the New York State Department of Environmental Conservation announced. The roughly 600-pound animal had been spotted across Rensselaer County for several days before it was captured in Troy on September 29th. Ithaca Mayor Robert Cantelmo is seeking to halt city permits for Cornell University student events, including Greek life gatherings, as scrutiny intensifies over the university's handling of sexual assault allegations involving members of the Chi Phi fraternity. Cantelmo announced the proposed moratorium on Monday, calling for all student events and special event permits to be suspended until Cornell reviews its protocols for preventing and responding to sexual violence and publicly releases new safety standards. And now for your central New York weather forecast. It's currently 65 degrees. Tonight looks mostly cloudy with a low in the mid-60s. Tomorrow looks rainy with a high in the upper 60s. Tomorrow night looks cloudy with a low in the mid-40s. Saturday looks sunny with a high in the low 60s, and Saturday night looks mostly clear with a low in the low 40s. Once again, it's currently 65 degrees on Ithaca South Hill. For WICB News, I'm Emily Miklas.
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3: Good afternoon from WICB Sports. I'm Jack Linskins. Starting off with the South Hill, we have breaking news in Bomber Sports. Ithaca College has officially signed an open doors to bring NIL opportunities to Ithaca College athletes. This will give student athletes resources like tools, education, and resources to let the student athletes build their own brands and to take advantage of NIL opportunities. In other Bombers news, the women's soccer team fell 3-1 to the William Smith Herons yesterday on September 30th. The Bombers haven't won a game since the first week of September, and they're now 0-1-1 in conference play. Megan Mara Giogiolo scored the only goal for the Bombers. Now it's time we move on to the East Hill to look at some Cornell athletics. Moving indoors to the volleyball court, the Big Red played two games last Saturday, September 12th. Cornell would take both games, winning the first one against Temple University in 3-2. Ava Bogan recorded 19 points in this first one. In the second game, the Big Red took on the University of New Haven, and Cornell would win 3-0. Mackenzie Parsons would pull Cornell ahead with 12 kills. In national sports news, the NHL is now in full swing as the season started off on Tuesday this week, starting with the defending cup champions, the Carolina Hurricanes versus the Florida Panthers. The first game of the season was a back-and-forth 0-0 draw until 4 seconds left in overtime, where Gustav Forsling ripped a shot from the blue line to beat Carolina goalie for a 1-0 win on opening night. The season will be going all the way from now until early April. 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I'm Jack Linskins.
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prizefighter got cut like in a knife fight. It was all over the highlights. We got hit by a hard right. Saw stars like life right. Couldn't see any sight line. Started to skydive from the high life like Pele. Playing highlight shot Mayday. Do his heyday in the pelt-mell, the melee. His corner was getting a payday. Needed Thompson from my line. Turned his guns on his own guys. But it wasn't Maltov.

Hey, ZJ Dalshi, you just listened to Babylon by David Gray. Before that was Our Lives, Our Time by Chadwick Stokes. Coming up next, you have music from Twin River and Bummer Cam. This is the end of my hour of modern rock, but don't worry, there's another one coming up. This is 92 WICB.

0: 92 WICB. I'm DJ Jansen, and welcome to the 4 o'clock hour of Modern Rock. We have some great music coming up for you this hour by artists like Mary Brigade and SOB Sexu. But first, Holy Joke with Reason To, right now.
1: A great hour of Modern Rock is on the way. Something to look forward to. WICB Ithaca.

0: You just heard Ya Am by Mary Brigade, before that Perfectly Crystal by Asobi Seksu, and before that Reason 2 by Holy Joke. Let's take a very fast look at this central New York weather. Currently it is 65 degrees here on Ithaca South Hill with some overcast. This afternoon, highs in the high 60s and lows in the low 60s tonight with some clouds. Tomorrow, high chance of showers with highs in the high 60s once again and lows in the mid 40s. So it's going to be getting a little colder tomorrow. We have some great music coming up by artists like Florence and the Machine, Stars, and Tears for Fears right after this.
1: ABC News, I'm Wayne Cabot. The woman who survived two execution attempts by Tennessee is now getting life-saving medical care. Her attorney, Stephen Farrell, adds the state should do the right thing and drop Krista Pike's death sentence.
2: We would ask for that commutation, given the fact that she is one of the only people to survive a full attempt at execution under lethal injection.
1: The drug that failed was pentobarbital. The Saudis have handed over the Fly Dubai plane suspect to the United Arab Emirates today. President Trump is now suggesting that the attempted crashing of that plane could be linked to Iran. ABC News has learned that the U.S. military is dispatching another roughly 10,000 more troops to the Mideast to join the 50,000 who are already there. President Trump has said that new U.S. attacks on Iran may be coming. U.S. mortgage rates jumping to a four-year high last week. This is ABC News. ABC News has learned roughly 10,000 more troops are heading off to the Mideast, unclear if it's to replace the ships already there or a longer-term increase in the number of forces there. Tearful words from the partner of Renee Good as the family announced it's suing the federal government over her fatal shooting by ICE on a Minneapolis street. Becca Good says that Renee deserved better, and so does the family.
3: What happened to us should never happen to any family. No child should grow up without a parent. No one should lose their sister or their daughter. No one should have to live without their soulmate. Accountability and change, true accountability and change, is the only way to make sure that no other family has to go through what we have.
1: They're suing the top officials at DHS at the time. In the meantime, ICE officers are under new orders now. No more high-speed chases, and only make vehicle stops if they've completed specific training. I'm Wayne Cabot, ABC News.
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You just heard Head Over Heels by Tears for Fears. Before that, This Is the Last Time by Stars. And before that, Oh Darling by Florence and the Machine. We have some great music coming up, but if you would like to request a song, why not call the WICB studio line at 607-274-3217. That's, once again, call or text 607-274-3217. Next up, we have artists like Smalley and Castle Beat, but right now is Left Hand Free by Alt J.

0: You just heard Tonight by Snail Mail. Before that, Laughing at the End by Smalley. Before that was This Takes Time by Castlebeat. And before that was Left Hand Free by Alt J. Currently on Ithaca's South Hill, it is 65 degrees Fahrenheit. Tonight, highs will be in the high 60s with lows in the low 60s. And tomorrow, highs will be in the high 60s with lows in the mid 40s with some partial showers. We have some great music coming up soon, but let's send it over to sports.
1: Good afternoon, I'm Ethan Duncan. The number 12th ranked Bombers volleyball team swept RIT 3-0 yesterday. Naomi Claus and Gabrielle Gonzalez Abreu both had 10 kills. Ithaca swept the Tigers in 7 straight games. And Ithaca travels to Saratoga Springs to play Skidmore on Saturday, who the Bombers have not lost to since 2010. The Ithaca College announced today a partnership with Open Doors, the leading name, image, and likeness technology data and service provider. 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More than 200,000 athletes use Open Doors to build, promote, and monetize their personal brands through the largest media network. The partnership includes a branded NIL market where fans, alumni, and local businesses can connect directly with Bomber student athletes, along with on-demand education covering personal branding, financial literacy, and NIL best practices. Compliance and disclosure tools are built directly into the platform, giving athletes a seamless experience while providing the department full visibility as opportunities move through the system. Cornell has game 2 of their 14 straight games against Ivy League opponents as the Big Red travels to Philadelphia tomorrow to play UPenn in volleyball. They are currently 1-0 in Liberty Ivy League play after sweeping Columbia 3-0 on the 26th. Cornell looks to make it 2-0 against a Quakers team who they have won 6 of the last 7 matchups against. The Yankees have beaten the Red Sox in the wild card for the 2nd straight year and have now made it to the American League Division Series for the 4th time in 5 years. They play the Tampa Bay Rays, who were first in all of the AL in wins, with 97. The AFC North Thursday Night Football. The AFC North plays Thursday Night Football tonight between the Cleveland Browns and the Pittsburgh Steelers. Both teams won by 3 last week, with the Steelers edging out Cincinnati 30-27 on a late Chris Boswell field goal, with Aaron Rodgers throwing 2 touchdowns, and the Browns beat Carolina 21-18 on a late Deshaun Watson touchdown and 2-point conversion. That's all for sports. I'm Ethan Duncan.
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You just heard Someday by The Strokes. Before that, Expectations by Cut Off Your Hands. Before that, Granite Hill by Preloved. That just about brings us to the end of the 4 o'clock hour of Modern Rock. But don't worry, we have another hour coming up right after this, once again with me, DJ Jansen. Let's close out this hour.

92 WICB, you just heard Kyoto by Phoebe Bridgers, and before that was No Hiding Place by Elvis Costello. There's some great music coming up for you on this 5 o'clock hour of modern rock. Coming up next, Sweeping Promises and Low Cut Connie right now.

0: 92 WICB. You just heard Sweeping Promises with Rapture Ore, and before that was Low Cut Connie with Can't Be Wrong. We have some great music coming up for you this hour, but first let's take a quick look at that central New York weather. Currently on Ithaca's South Hill, it is 66 degrees Fahrenheit, mostly cloudy. Tonight, lows will be in the low 60s, partly cloudy still. Tomorrow, highs in the high 60s with lows in the low 40s with some showers and clouds. And Saturday, highs in the low 60s and lows in the low 40s. Let's get back into the music. We have Hozier, Suki Waterhouse, and Belle and Sebastian coming up. But first, here's the news.
1: ABC News, I'm Wayne Cabot. The death row inmate who survived not one but two botched execution attempts is in critical condition, her attorney saying what the state of Tennessee did to her last night was not just cruel.
2: It was also predictable. Krista's legal team told the state of Tennessee and the court that her medical conditions would cause her to suffer an agonizing death. The state and the court dismiss Krista's concerns.
1: Krista Pike's attorney, Randy Spivey, saying Tennessee should now commute her sentence. President Trump suggests Iran could be linked to yesterday's attempted downing of a Fly Dubai flight bound for Tel Aviv. But Israel's prime minister says now that it's too soon to tell if it was terrorism. The hero plumber who landed the plane based on a TV show that he watched says the attacker yelled, kill me, in English. The Justice Department's reflecting pool vandalism case against the former Olympian David Hearn is off for good. This is ABC News. Astronauts lifted off this morning for a six-month stay on the International Space Station, and ABC's Faith Abube says they're going to see if they can maybe save some lives with their research.
3: The potential to make a difference when it comes to treating heart disease and Parkinson's, and also doing research for space travel, they're going to be growing crops there to see how people who go there, the astronauts who go there, will be able to survive longer in longer space flights.
1: Back on Earth, the White House South Lawn, before departing campaign events in Texas and Oklahoma, President Trump was asked by ABC's Mary Bruce if he's considering granting pardons to members of his administration.
4: It's not something I'm thinking about now, but based on Biden, I can do whatever I want because he certainly pardoned a lot of people. He pardoned everybody of note.
1: The U.S. attorney in Texas says a man arrested last weekend for allegedly plotting to shoot up the state capitol was motivated by anger towards AIPAC, the powerful Israeli lobbyists. I'm Wayne Cabot, ABC News.
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92 WICB. You just heard Friday, I'm in Love by The Cure. Before that, Cleaning Bricks by Insecure Men. And before that, Every Day's a Lesson in Humility by Suki Waterhouse and Belle and Sebastian. If you would like to request a song, why not call the WICB studio line at 607-274-3217. Once again, that is 607-274-3217. We have some great music coming up for you, artists like She and Him and Regina Spektor, but right now, This Is About You by the 1975.

0: 92 WICB. You just heard Me and My Only by 1-800-MIKEY. Before that, Why Do You Let Me Stay Here by She and Him. And before that, Us by Regina Spektor. We have some great music coming up soon, but first, let's head over to sports.
1: Good afternoon from South Hill for WICB Sports. I'm Graham Goodman. The Ithaca College women's volleyball team finished off a four-game homestand with a 3-0 win over RIT last evening at the Benlight Gymnasium. Over the homestand, the Bombers only dropped one set, winning the stretch by an aggregate of 12 sets to 1. Naomi Claus and Gabriella Gonzalez-Abreu led the team in kills with 10 each, and Wesley Slavin led in assists with 17. Slavin is now one assist away from the 4,000th of her career. She ranks 6th in Ithaca College Volleyball All-Time Assists Leaderboard. In Cornell University Athletics News, the Cornell Daily Sun reported that 4 Cornell students identified in the ongoing Chi-Fi lawsuit have been found to be a part of the Cornell University Rugby Club from 2023 to 2026. The team acknowledged that the Chi-Fi president, Orazio Petito, and defendants Matthew Ingalls, Winston Lee, and Scott Kretschammer all played for the team for at least one season over the past 3 years. The club stated that, quote, players who were known to be connected with the alleged events were permanently removed from the team and alumni network as soon as their affiliation with the incident was established. Now in national news, the Philadelphia Phillies take on the Atlanta Braves tonight in Game 3 of the National League Wildcard Series at 8:15 p.m. at Truist Park in Atlanta. In a surprising move, the Phillies have announced Aaron Nola as their starting pitcher over the 2025 Cy Young runner-up, Zach Wheeler. Nola, who posted a 4.67 ERA in 33 starts to Wheeler's 3 ERA in 28 starts, has an extra day of rest, having last pitched September 26th. The Braves are going with a bullpen game, starting Ray Kerr, who is expected to be followed by right-hander Grant Holmes. The winner of tonight's game will travel to Los Angeles to take on the Dodgers in the NLDS, which starts this Saturday at 4 p.m. That's all your latest sports news. For WICB Sports, I'm Graham Goodman.
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92 WICB. You heard Born to Kill by Social Distortion, The Sound of Settling by Death Cab for Cutie, and Vampire Weekend with Harmony Hall, my favorite song by them. That just about brings us to the end of the 5 o'clock hour of Modern Rock. I've been DJ Jansen. It's been a pleasure DJing for you. We have one song left. This is Wild Pink with Plates Keep Spinning.

92 WICB. I hope you guys are having a great night. You are listening to The Rewind with DJ Overdue. I am DJ Overdue because I can never return a book to the library on time. You just heard Heroes, a personal favorite of mine by David Bowie off of Best of Bowie. Up next, we've got some The Beach Boys coming up, but right now, let's hear Let Down by Radiohead. 92 WICB, The Rewind.

92 WICB. This is The Rewind with DJ Overdue. I hope you're having a great time. I know I am. You just heard Kokomo from the Beach Boys off of Sounds of Summer. That one's dedicated to my mom. Before that was Let Down by Radiohead off OK Computer. And before that, at the top of the hour, you heard Heroes by David Bowie off of Best of Bowie. We got some great music coming up, but before that, let's take a look at your central New York weather. Tonight, we're looking at some lows in the low 60s, partly cloudy. Tomorrow, happy Friday, we're looking at some highs in the upper 60s, but a 90% of showers. Tomorrow night, we're looking at some lows in the low 40s, some clouds. And Saturday, we're looking at highs in the mid 60s, sunny. Saturday night, lows in the low 40s, clear then patchy fog. I am enjoying all of this semi-nice weather while we still got it because it's not going to last long. All right, up next, you're going to hear from Smashing Pumpkins. But before that, let's listen to Everlasting Arms by Vampire Weekend. 92 WICB, The Rewind.

to WICB. You're listening to The Rewind with DJ Overdue because I can never return a library book on time. You just heard Boys Don't Cry by The Cure. Before that was Do You Want To? Franz Ferdinand. Before that, Storms by Fleetwood Mac, favorite of mine. Before that, Luna, Smashing Pumpkins, although there was some technical difficulties. And before that, Everlasting Arms by Vampire Weekend off of Modern Vampires of the City. I hope you guys are having a great night. I know I am, but I do want to start playing exactly what you guys want to hear. So make sure to give a call to our studio line. That number is 607-274-3217. That number is also listed on our website, wicb.org. Once again, that number is 607-274-3217. Give me a call. I love to play what you love to hear. Coming up next, we've got some Blondie. But before that, let's hear some Stevie Wonder. 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

92 WICB. You're listening to The Rewind, 80s, 90s, and early 2000s with DJ Overdue, because I can never return a library book on time. That was One Way or Another by Blondie, and before that we heard a great song by Stevie Wonder, Love Having You Around, off of Music of My Mind. I'm having a great time with you guys, and we are going to get back into some more music, but before that, let's take a look at your Central New York weather. Tonight we're looking at some lows in the low 60s, partly cloudy. Tomorrow, TGIF, we are looking at some highs in the upper 60s and a very high chance of showers. Tomorrow night, though, some lows in the low 40s with some clouds. Saturday, we're looking at some highs in the mid 60s and sunny. And Saturday night, some lows in the low 40s, clear, then some patchy fog. Right now on Ithaca's beautiful South Hill, it is mostly cloudy, 67 degrees Fahrenheit, 19 degrees Celsius. This is a reminder that you can give me a call anytime if you're liking what you hear, if you're not, if you've got a recommendation. The studio line is 607-274-3217. That number is also listed on our website, wicb.org. Once again, that number is 607-274-3217. I've got some more great music coming up. We are going to hear from Red Hot Chili Peppers. But before that, let's listen to I Am Mine by Pearl Jam. 92 WICB, The Rewind.

92 WICB. You're listening to The Rewind, best of the 80s, 90s, and early 2000s with DJ Overdue. I hope you've enjoyed the music so far. Got some more great ones coming up, but you just heard Message in a Bottle by The Police off of Every Breath You Take. Before that was Goodbye Angels by the Red Hot Chili Peppers off of The Getaway. And before that was I Am Mine by Pearl Jam. I want to give a quick shout out to my friends Addie and Lexi, who are listening to me all the way back in Wisconsin. Hi guys, miss you. We got some more music coming up. I'm going to be with you for another hour, so do not turn that dial. But before the next hour starts, let's hear from REM. This is Day Sleeper on 92 WICB, your station for innovation, The Rewind.

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This is the top of the hour. You just heard Tainted Love by Soft Cell. Got some great music coming up. Do not turn that dial. A reminder, you can always call in. 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The number is 607-274-3217. That number is also listed on our website, wicb.org. Once again, that number is 607-274-3217. Up next, we've got some Fleetwood Mac, but before that, let's hear Sad Song by The Cars off of Move Like This. 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

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This is The Rewind, 80s, 90s, and early 2000s. I am DJ Overdue because I can never return a library book on time. You just heard from The Cure, that was Just Like Heaven from Kiss Me, Kiss Me, Kiss Me. Before that was Fleetwood Mac with Silver Springs. And before that, you heard The Cars with Sad Song off of Move Like This. We're going to get right back into some more music, but before that, let's take a look at your central New York weather. Tonight, we're looking at some lows in the low 60s, partly cloudy. Tomorrow, happy Friday, we're looking at some highs in the upper 60s, but a chance of showers. Tomorrow night, we're looking at some lows in the low 40s with some clouds. Saturday, highs in the upper 60s, hopefully sunny all day. Saturday night, we're looking at some lows in the low 40s, clear, and then some patchy fog. I've got some more great music coming up for you. Do not turn that dial. We are going to hear from Blondie. But before that, this is dedicated to my grandma, Barbara Ann. 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

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You just heard Exit Music for a Film by Radiohead. A good friend of mine immediately texted me and said, Radio of Doom and Despair tonight. Give her credit for that one. I guess it is a Thursday night of doom and despair. I'm going to play some more upbeat ones coming up. Before that was Blondie with Ripper to Shreds. Love that song and Mean Girls. What a great needle drop. Before that was The Beach Boys with Barbara Ann, dedicated to my grandma, Barbara Ann. I got some great music coming up, so stick around. Do not turn that dial. We're going to hear from the Cranberries. My mom remembers being in college, dancing to the Cranberries in her dorm room. Then we're going to hear Steely Dan, but before that, let's listen to Phantom Limb by The Shins. 92 WICB, your station for innovation. 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

0: 92 WICB, you're listening to The Rewind with DJ Overdue. I am DJ Overdue because I can never return a library book on time. You just heard Rebel Rebel by David Bowie. Before that was Linger by the Cranberries, dedicated to my mom. Before that, Dirty Work by Steely Dan. And before that, Phantom Limb by The Shins. I hope you guys are having a great time. I know I am. Before we get back into some more music, let's take a look at your central New York weather. Tonight, we're looking at some lows in the low 60s, partly cloudy. Tomorrow, happy Friday, we're looking at some highs in the upper 60s, but a very high chance of showers. Get out those umbrellas. Tomorrow night, we're looking at some lows in the mid 40s with some clouds. Saturday, highs in the mid 60s, sunny. And Saturday night, some lows in the low 40s, clear, then some fog. Right now on Ithaca's beautiful South Hill, it is fair skies, 67 degrees Fahrenheit, 19 degrees Celsius. We're going to get right back into some more music. We're going to hear from Stevie Wonder. But before that, a quick message. 92 WICB, your station for innovation, The Rewind.
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This is The Rewind with DJ Overdue. I've had a great 2 hours with you guys. It's been a great time, great way to spend my Thursday night. You just heard from Stevie Wonder. That was Superwoman. I've got one more song for you guys to get us in the spooky season. 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

Alrighty, 92 WYCB Rhythms Throwbacks. I'm your host, DJ Phoenix. The next 2 hours together, and that was, of course, Part-Time Lover by Stevie Wonder, one of my favorites to kick off our 2 hours together this evening. Coming up, we've got songs by Grover Washington Jr. Before that, we're taking a listen to No Ordinary Love by Sade. So let's not waste a second, get right back into the music here for the time we have together here on 91.7 FM WYCB.